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7: This evening, a few passing clouds with lows near 70. Tomorrow turns mostly cloudy, highs in the upper 80s, then partly cloudy tomorrow night with a low in the low 70s. Wednesday brings variable cloudiness, highs again in the upper 80s. Thursday, watch for a brief thunderstorm, highs near 85. Friday, showers and maybe a thunderstorm or two, highs around 90.

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3: This evening, a few passing clouds with lows near 70. Tomorrow turns mostly cloudy, highs in the upper 80s, then partly cloudy tomorrow night with a low in the low 70s. Wednesday brings variable cloudiness, highs again in the upper 80s. Thursday, watch for a brief thunderstorm, highs near 85. Friday, showers and maybe a thunderstorm or two, highs around 90.

tomorrow morning, Lauren Elena is stopping by the studio. She will perform for us live, and we'll talk new music. Lauren Elena performing tomorrow morning on the Bobby Bones Show.

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3: Partly cloudy skies stick around tonight, with late night lows near 69. Tomorrow brings plenty of cloud cover, with highs near 89. Tomorrow night, variable cloudiness, with lows in the low 70s. Wednesday looks partly cloudy again, with temps back in the upper 80s. Thursday, watch for a stray thunderstorm, highs near 85. Friday brings a chance for rain, with a thunderstorm or two, highs in the upper 80s.

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2: Partly cloudy skies stick around tonight, with late-night lows near 69. Tomorrow brings plenty of cloud cover, with highs near 89. Tomorrow night, variable cloudiness, with lows in the low 70s. Wednesday looks partly cloudy again, with temps back in the upper 80s. Thursday, watch for a stray thunderstorm, highs near 85. Friday brings a chance for rain, with a thunderstorm or two, highs in the upper 80s.

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3: Partly cloudy skies stick around tonight, with late-night lows near 69. Tomorrow brings plenty of cloud cover, with highs near 89. Tomorrow night, variable cloudiness, with lows in the low 70s. Wednesday looks partly cloudy again, with temps back in the upper 80s. Thursday, watch for a stray thunderstorm, highs near 85. Friday brings a chance for rain, with a thunderstorm or two, highs in the upper 80s.
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0: Overnight, a few high clouds drift by with lows near 70. Today turns steamy and hot, mostly cloudy, with highs near 91. Rain looks likely tonight, thunder possible, and lows dip near 68. Tomorrow could bring some showers with highs in the upper 80s. Thursday, expect a mix of clouds and sunshine, topping out at 86. Then on Friday, showers are possible again with highs back in the upper 80s.
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Overnight, a few high clouds drift by with lows near 70. Today turns steamy and hot, mostly cloudy, with highs near 91. Rain looks likely tonight, thunder possible, and lows dip near 68. Tomorrow could bring some showers with highs in the upper 80s. Thursday, expect a mix of clouds and sunshine, topping out at 86. Then on Friday, showers are possible again with highs back in the upper 80s.

saw the old man's face. Front page obituary, he was a millionaire. He left his fortune to some guy he barely knew. His kids were mad as hell.

Overnight, a few high clouds drift by with lows near 70. Today turns steamy and hot, mostly cloudy, with highs near 91. Rain looks likely tonight, thunder possible, and lows dip near 68. Tomorrow could bring some showers with highs in the upper 80s. Thursday, expect a mix of clouds and sunshine, topping out at 86. Then on Friday, showers are possible again with highs back in the upper 80s.

Overnight, a few high clouds drift by with lows near 70. Today turns steamy and hot, mostly cloudy, with highs near 91. Rain looks likely tonight, thunder possible, and lows dip near 68. Tomorrow could bring some showers with highs in the upper 80s. Thursday, expect a mix of clouds and sunshine, topping out at 86. Then on Friday, showers are possible again with highs back in the upper 80s.

0: Hey, it's Reed and Chelsea keeping you company. All right, Chelsea, a rare 1894 S. Barber dime. Look up what that means if you care. Okay. It's headed to Stacks Bowers Auction with an estimated value. This is a dime of $1.5 million.
1: This dime. This 10 cent dime.
0: The opening bid's $1 million.
1: What?
0: It is exceptionally scarce. Only 24 were minted in San Francisco. Just nine are known to still be around. These, again, 1894 S dimes have brought major prices, including $2.16 million in 2025, $1.5 million in 2020. But ordinary old or unusually looking dimes are not automatically valuable. If you think you have a rare one, the recommendation is to have it evaluated by a qualified expert. Mm-mm. But how could a dime be worth $1 million? By definition.
1: I don't really know. Is it more like, you know how people invest in like gold coins and stuff? Is it like an investment in that way?
0: Collectors, supply and demand. But yeah, looking at a picture of one of these things, it does not look like an ordinary dime. Mm-hmm. So I don't think you would just spend this thing and not realize it.
1: Ah.
0: But look through your spare change. You know what the worst part of spare change is?
1: Spare change.
0: Spelling your hands.
1: Oh, yeah.
0: When our son wants to organize his stuff through a piggy bank. Mm. And I'm just like, just you smell that.
1: Yeah.
0: And you get some of that like dish soap.
1: Right.
0: Heavy still smells.
1: Yeah. Not a good smell.

0: Hey, it's Reed and Chelsea with you. Chelsea got a new pair of shoes. You got a new pair of shoes, too?
1: Oh, yeah.
0: I wore them out of the store.
1: Back to school.
0: But not for us. But as a parent, you kind of feel like...
1: No, it's a reset. September 1 today, everybody.
0: So you don't realize how bad your shoes are until you try on a new pair of shoes and you go, oh, this is how it's supposed to feel.
1: It's true.
0: If you got anything aching, may I suggest a new pair of shoes, as simple as it sounds.
1: But you can't get new pair of shoes all the time.
0: Right? Well, as a kid, I remember you would grow out of your shoes. I don't know if this is how it was for you, but my shoes would fall apart. If it was raining and I'd feel water in my sock, I'm like, oh, time for a new pair of shoes. I mean, at least boys, they wreck their shoes.
1: Oh, yeah.
0: They're falling apart. Is that how it was for girls or not so much?
1: No.
0: As an adult, you can look at your shoes and go, these still look pretty good.
1: Mm-hmm.
0: But if you've had them for over 12 months, my understanding is you've worn out the cushion part of it.
1: Oh.
0: And your feet, the arch support, the whole thing deserve a new pair of shoes.
1: I think things break down after a while. I don't know.
0: Well, if you got no tread left on those tires either, Chelsea, look at the bottom of your shoe and there was nothing left, which explains why I would slip sometimes on a rainy day in the garage.
1: Oh my goodness sakes.
0: Yeah, it happened to me a few times. So a new pair of shoes, so simple. But sometimes as adults, we're moving and we're not thinking about it.
1: Yes.
0: And now that I've got them on, I'm like, oh, yes, this is how it's supposed to be.

0: Reed and Chelsea with you. All right, our daughter said something. We think it's cute, but she's our daughter. We'll see what you guys think. So this was with Grandpa.
1: Yes.
0: And Chelsea, would you like to explain?
1: A report. So she was eating something, right?
0: And getting her to eat.
1: Oh, my.
0: And more missed than hit lately.
1: And Reed and I, a couple weeks ago, said no more feeding her. Because at the end of the meal, we would just feed her to just...
0: Get it over with. Yeah. And she'll say, feed me like a baby. And it's like, don't you want to be grown up? And it's, she wants to be a grown up when it helps her. And then she's still a baby when it helps her. Sometimes it's like she just can't be bothered to feed herself.
1: Yeah. So I think your dad was trying to get her to eat something. And she said, I can't have any more, Grandpa. I'll have a stomach fake.
0: My dad said a little Freudian slip there. Instead of stomach ache, stomach fake. So
1: yeah,
0: she's not wrong, like, actually, by saying it that way.
1: Well, a lot of times they fake the stomach ache to get out of what they're eating.
0: Yeah, when she goes number two, which she is pretty much number two potty trained.
1: Mm-hmm.
0: And then halfway through the meal, which is about 30 minutes later after her bathroom, she's like, I have to go number two. And I'm like, just do it in your pull-up. And she looks at me like, what? I said, do it. Calling her bluff, and she goes, I mean, she's very thrown off by this.
1: Right.
0: She's like, it'd be messy. And I said, I'll clean it up. And you call that girl's bluff on that situation, she does not know what to do with herself. And her brother's like, she doesn't have to go to the bathroom. I'm like, let's play it out.
1: Yeah.
0: Let's play this out.
1: Right.

0: good enough.
1: Reading Chelsea with you. Chelsea, Halloween decorations are out.
2: What?
1: They were out when you dragged me around shopping. And I saw Halloween stuff and I was like,
2: oh,
1: man,
2: they're August. Out in stores. I thought you were saying they're out in, like, you shouldn't put, like they're out. Like,
1: out of
2: they're
1: style.
2: They're not out of style. Okay, there we go. Thank you.
1: No.
2: No, they're out. Oh, yeah.
1: Some of those decorations, it's like, you can put that in your in a neighborhood? But anyway,
2: well, yeah.
1: August, and I don't know how long they've been out for. I don't get out shopping these scenes very
2: no,
1: often.
2: No, this is normal.
1: So I don't
2: normal.
1: Know how long they've
2: this
1: been out
2: normal.
1: For.
2: This is normal.
1: But yeah, here we are. And
2: people
1: this...
2: lined up at a certain coffee place for pumpkin spice latte, which came out. You know, people are love the fall vibes.
1: Shouldn't this stuff start after Labor Day?
2: What's truly cool about this year is Halloween is on a Saturday.
1: Oof. I mean, but they're going to have their Halloween parties for kids.
2: Friday. Parents
1: Saturday
2: are going to hold on.
1: The big day.
2: Yeah.
1: Sunday, they're going to want to eat all that candy.
2: Sunday's November 1st.
1: November 1st, big day.
2: Mm-hmm.
1: My birthday. And then, yeah, I could have till Monday. So that's going to be a real, that's going to be like a triple whammy on that deal.
2: It's going to be a lot of stuff going on. And I
1: more
2: think
1: fun for college kids, you know, that kind of stuff. I mean,
2: that's
1: nice.
2: True.
1: David on Saturday.
2: Yeah.
1: College football games will be nuts.
2: Oh.
1: I don't know if the Badgers play at home on that day, but if they do, I mean, that's always
2: I don't know.
1: Crazy.
2: People dress up and all
1: people
2: that.
1: People dress up.
2: Yeah.
1: It's wild.

0: Reed and Chelsea, keeping you company. Hope you are doing great. All right, Chelsea, first day of September. You said it earlier. And
1: wow.
0: A lot of kids back to school. Not every kid back to school. Some kids maybe starting tomorrow.
1: Yep.
0: You heard an interesting one from a parent.
1: I did. So I don't know how they organize this with the bus system and all that. To me, it's so confusing. But in this one school district, students with the last name A through M go today and M through Z tomorrow, or N through Z tomorrow.
0: Yeah.
1: So you have your kids, you know, siblings, same, go on the same day. But, you know, I was talking to her and she's like, yeah, my kids go today and then they have off Wednesday. It's like, you can't gear up and then have a free for all on Wednesday.
0: You just
1: get, you gotta just
0: little Bobby on track. This is your day, and then the next day off, and then you're gonna go to school Thursday, Friday. And then you're gonna have a 3-day weekend.
1: I don't know.
0: As a parent, I would be like, I would rather go, and we would be in the first day as an M. But I'd be like, okay, just give them Tuesday off today, and we'll, let's start this for real tomorrow.
1: Right.
0: No, A through M, it's like, come, what are we doing here?
1: You can't gear them up and then shut it down on Wednesday.
0: Kids
1: and then
0: be
1: it's
0: like,
1: a free
0: this is easy. I mean, that's one day, and it's like, no, no. Now you have today off.
1: Yeah.
0: Of which what? Daycare,
1: confusion.
0: Grandparents,
1: confusion.
0: You staying home, like, what
1: I
0: are you doing?
1: Know.
0: So, no offense, but
1: how can they run the bus system like that? You know what I'm saying?
0: I would teach yours too. You got half your class.
1: Right. I don't know. Never heard of it.

0: Hey, it's Reed and Chelsea with you. Chelsea and I did a little pontoon boat date, just you and me. No kids for that.
1: Whoa.
0: Kids are with the grandparents, which was nice. But we saw a young group of kids just flying around the lake.
1: Okay, we can't say young group of kids. They were in their maybe 1920s range. People are saying there's a 9-year-old driving a boat, Reed.
0: I think a 9-year-old would have been better than these kids.
1: Okay. Please go through the boat etiquette.
0: Too close to the land. You're supposed to be 200 feet away. No wake. And the person driving, she had green hair. Now, why is that relevant? I think anyone who has neon green hair wants people to notice. That's just my opinion.
1: Okay.
0: Unless that was natural, in which you might want to get that checked out. But she's just she drives close to us. We're rocking. We're just sitting there in our pontoon. You know, it's just rude going past fishermen and women. And there's just an etiquette to this thing. I don't know if she was renting that thing or what.
1: Oh.
0: But she had no concept. So Chelsea and I, a little date night, we pulled up, docked, went up to a nice place.
1: Yeah, it's nice-ish. Fun to like dock your boat and go eat somewhere.
0: And went and eat. And then as we were sitting down, ordered some appetizers, here comes this boat flying towards the dock. And I said, boy, I think they're going to try and make a landing on this thing.
1: I think they're coming to eat by you, Reed.
0: So they pull up, again, way too reckless. And then a little bit of a breeze. The back end of things blowing. One of the guys took his shirt off. I don't know if he's going to try and get in, fix this. And then somebody, I don't think he was sheriff's department, but somebody, I think, with the Lake Association drove up in his boat, and he was standing up. And those are typically people in charge that do the stand-up driving.
1: Okay.
0: And I think he told them something, and I was like, oh, this is going to fix this right up. They could not stay because I don't think they could get their boat tied up properly.
1: Mm.
0: So they turned around, went back out, and started doing laps again. And I said, well, either he was not a part of the Lake Association, or they're just ignoring him. Boat etiquette. Labor Day weekend coming up. Let's make sure you know the rules or just stay on the beach. I'd rather you stay on the beach.
1: Can you ask AI what are the boat rules?
0: Google it. Do something. But it's rude. Dangerous.

0: Country music news, Chelsea.
1: Reed, let's talk about Maren Morris and Miranda Lambert. So they both attended Taylor Swift's Big Bash. And Maren Morris said that at the end of the night, there was a little bit of a shoe mix-up between hers and Miranda Lambert's. Like, Maren took home Miranda's. So
0: they were dancing, I assume?
1: Yeah, I think they took their shoes off, which is like, okay, that's a relief that even at a Taylor Swift wedding, you can take your shoes off and let loose, if you know what I'm saying. So she said, Maren said it took a couple days to realize that Miranda Lambert and I had accidentally taken each other's shoes home, end quote. And she said, they don't even wear the same size. So she just was like, oh, look at these black shoes, whatever. She grabbed them and she put them on because obviously you have to have shoes on when you walk around in New York City. And I am just amazed that it's like she was able to connect that those were Miranda's. But they both, you know, obviously were fine with it, made a joke of it. And they said this is a sign of a really good time. The fact that we didn't know whose shoes were whose.
0: If you have a nice pair of shoes.
1: Which I'm sure they were nice shoes.
0: And I would say I own a couple of decent shoes. I don't own a nice pair of shoes.
1: You do not own a designer pair of shoes, Reed.
0: No,
1: not saying these were designer. I don't know if they were.

0: I don't. But I would say there are worse places. You know, I would not worry about someone stealing my shoes at Taylor Swift's wedding.
1: Okay.
0: You know what I'm saying?
1: Yeah.
0: Like if somebody accidentally takes my shoes, I would imagine the shoes I'm left with will be pretty nice.
1: You'd figure it out. Yeah.

0: Hey, it's Chelsea. He's Reed. Reed, this is quite the thing that these parents did. So all parents are like, you know, when the kids go to bed, we just eat what we want to eat. And are you guilty of sneaking a candy bar in the pantry at some point? Like,
1: I ate some of our son's little shark gummy bear things.
0: Yeah. Like, you just want to eat some stuff and not have to have questions.
1: Mm-hmm.
0: Well, these parents took this to a whole nother level. So they built a secret dessert closet in their bedroom, which is where they hide their sweet desserts from their three kids. So this cost, I believe,

0: $2,000. And they have a refrigerator in there. They have stashes of desserts. They have a place where they can make shakes. It has pink cabinets. I mean, this is way, way too much. It's hidden behind a full-length mirror. This is cool until the kids discover it. Which is like, you just spent $2,000 for the kids to hope to never discover it. I mean, that's not possible. Our kids know every nook and cranny in our house.
1: I think they know more nooks and crannies about our house than we do.
0: It's true. They find everything I hide.
1: I just kind of want there to be a little bit like, this is my stuff. That's your stuff. And, you know.
0: So you're going to go into your closet in the middle of the day and make yourself a milkshake? I mean, is that what that's for?
1: Yeah, no, I'm like, I would rather be like, no, you don't need the stuff. Why? Because you don't. This is my stuff. This is mom's stuff. Like, I tell our son Grant all the time, I'm like, sugar's not good for you. It's right. Not bad in moderation, but we
0: moderate it for
1: like,
0: you.
1: I'm your dad. I would be a bad dad if I was letting you eat all that all the time.
0: Right.
1: And I think I'm a good dad. Don't you think I'm a good dad?
0: Mm-hmm.
1: Yes, I think you're a good dad. So you really can't have it, can you? You know, I'll walk him through it. I'm not going to build a $2,000 secret, you know, place for my stuff.

0: Hey, it's Reed and Chelsea with you. Start of a new month. Hope your summer months were great.
1: Yes.
0: But it's weird with Labor Day coming up. This doesn't feel nearly as September 1st-ish as most September 1st.
1: No, and I think, you know, with the heat, too, it's been, doesn't, I don't know. Although I remember going back to school many a times and it was hot. But I will say, my sister has her fall decorations up.
0: Really?
1: Yeah, she had them up like last week. She sent a picture and I was just like, it's just, I can't.
0: But her kids started school last week.
1: Yes.
0: So I think you almost feel like you're a little more in fall mode.
1: Mm-hmm.
0: But yeah, I think a lot of us in May, June were like, all right, September 1 comes and then the leaves are going to be falling. And that's
1: right.
0: No, there's no difference between September 1 and August 31st. There's no difference in weather.
1: Right, right. That's true.
0: October 1st is when it's like, okay, I'm kind of expecting more of that.
1: Mm-hmm.
0: We got a lot of warm days left here. We got Labor Day weekend coming up. A lot of seasonal businesses are getting

0: getting kind of a bonus weekend.
1: It's true.
0: Which hopefully that's good for them.
1: Yep.
0: Especially with some of those smoky weather we had and some of the rain and stuff. If they lost
1: some
0: days or weekends, hopefully that's a little bump for them. So September 1st today does not feel like it.
1: No.
0: But then this month's going to go fast. It'll be October 1 before we know it. Because okay. It'll feel like a 3-week September.
1: September is slightly less busy than August, so I appreciate that. But I do, October is when it starts to slow down.
0: Really get comfortable.
1: There we go.
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5: It's a hot, humid one this morning, mostly cloudy, with highs near 91. Tonight, rain looks likely and thunder can't be ruled out, with lows near 68. Showers return as a possibility tomorrow, highs in the upper 80s. Then, partly cloudy skies take over tomorrow night with lows in the upper 60s. Thursday brings another round of partly cloudy skies, highs in the mid-80s. Looking ahead to Friday, showers and thunderstorms may develop, highs near 89.
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2: All right, we got a heck of a show. Today's the first, which is crazy. It is September 1st. Wake up, wake up, wake up. It's the first of the month. We're going to play the famous first game. All these things happen. The first is something. So we'll get to that. Also, we got a husband and a wife fighting about sharing their iPhone location. Lauren Elena is going to stop by and perform. We're big Lauren Elena fans. We got a big show. We're glad everybody's here. All right, let's get started now. Here we go.

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1: 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We'll talk about that. Everybody's got a parenting tip for me as well. We'll do that. Lauren Elena is coming up in studio, so we'll talk to her. So, big show. Back in a second.
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0: so far left or so far right. 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
0: All right, have a good day, you guys.
3: Yeah, thank you.
0: I'm Rebecca Cook, candidate for Congress, and I approve this message. 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
2: 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It's in Tell Me Something Good, that segment next.
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4: A temporary restraining order was granted last week against the man who murdered and raped an Onalaska woman at her home in 1982. The temporary restraining order against 77-year-old Terrence Shaw was granted Wednesday and served to him at his home northwest of Sparta Friday afternoon. Shaw was sentenced to life in prison plus 20 years, but was released in 2021. The temporary restraining order is in place through a week from tomorrow, when there'll be an injunction hearing to possibly extend it. A 20-year-old lacrosse man died and a 20-year-old man was injured in a one-car rollover crash northwest of Mindoro early Sunday morning. Police say driver Mitchell Berg was ejected from the car and died. Police say passenger Braden Lockington suffered injuries that are not life-threatening. Police say alcohol and speed are factors in the crash. A $5,000 cash bond has been set for the lacrosse man arrested late last month in connection with what lacrosse police called a road rage Southside shooting in the 600 block of South 5th Street. 50-year-old Marchin Holyfield will be back in court Friday. Police say arguing with another driver led to Holyfield firing a gun at another car, then fleeing. The DNR has come out with new guidelines on how much fish people should eat from some western Wisconsin rivers and lakes. On the Mississippi River, the DNR says people should not eat muskie. On the La Crosse River, from Angelo Pond downstream to Neshonoc Dam, the DNR says people should not eat bluegill, yellow perch, northern pike, brook or brown trout, or muskie. Westby schools will have a November referendum to go over state spending caps. It'll be for 3 years for $1.6, $1.7, and $1.8 million a year. That's up from their current $1.2 million a year referendum to go over the caps that ends in June. Superintendent Steve Michaels explains what the money would be used for and what they've done to make ends meet in recent years.
5: This would be used to maintain class sizes and current programming. It would be adding nothing. It'd just be maintaining our status quo. We've been making reductions over the years through attrition, and we're hopeful that we'll be able to maintain the current level of programming that our community has come to expect, and that is reasonable class sizes and AP offerings and other singleton courses that we're able to offer that our community appreciates.
4: Michael says in 7 of the last 9 years, the district has not used the full amount of extra money they could have used under the referendum, and that there would be a one-time savings of $300 for the owner of a $200,000 home if the referendum does not pass. And now you're up to date. Craig Otto, Magnum Media News.
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1: It's a hot, humid one this morning, mostly cloudy, with highs near 91. Tonight, rain looks likely and thunder can't be ruled out, with lows near 68. Showers return as a possibility tomorrow, highs in the upper 80s. Then, partly cloudy skies take over tomorrow night with lows in the upper 60s. Thursday brings another round of partly cloudy skies, highs in the mid-80s. Looking ahead to Friday, showers and thunderstorms may develop, highs near 89.
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0: 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We'll talk about important advice that she got for singing live and then what she's super anxious about that involves me. Okay, Lauren and Lane. 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
0: One of the things I enjoy about back to school season is the feeling of a fresh start and kids getting a fresh start and new supplies, a new classroom, all the excitement, and hopefully just a little extra confidence walking through those doors. That's why I think about Dollar General and their yellow glasses project and why I think it is so cool. When you're grabbing notebooks or pencils or markers or backpacks, you know, all the stuff that kids need for school, you can also pick up a pair of bright yellow sunglasses for just $2. And those sunglasses do good. 100% of proceeds support teachers, classrooms, and nonprofit organizations working to improve literacy skills in communities all across America. The Dollar General Literacy Foundation has already awarded more than $292 million in grants to literacy programs across the country. So, when you're stocking up at Dollar General, grab a pair of yellow glasses and shine bright for literacy. The Yellow Glasses Project is a program of the Dollar General Literacy Foundation. 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
10: Millions of dollars in property tax increases.
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14: Property taxes statewide saw the largest increase in more than three decades.
10: That's Democrat David Crowley's plan. Crowley and the Democrats seem more interested in raising taxes to fund fraud than fight fraud. Crowley raised property taxes in Milwaukee County.
15: Crowley recommends increasing the property tax levy.
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5: A temporary restraining order was granted last week against the man who murdered and raped an Onalaska woman at her home in 1982. The temporary restraining order against 77-year-old Terrence Shaw was granted Wednesday and served to him at his home northwest of Sparta Friday afternoon. Shaw was sentenced to life in prison plus 20 years, but was released in 2021. The temporary restraining order is in place through a week from tomorrow, when there'll be an injunction hearing to possibly extend it. A 20-year-old La Crosse man died and a 20-year-old man was injured in a one-car rollover crash northwest of Mindoro early Sunday morning. Police say driver Mitchell Berg was ejected from the car and died. Police say passenger Braden Lockington suffered injuries that are not life-threatening. Police say alcohol and speed are factors in the crash. A $5,000 cash bond has been set for the La Crosse man arrested late last month in connection with what La Crosse police called a road rage Southside shooting in the 600 block of South 5th Street. 50-year-old Marchin Holyfield will be back in court Friday. Police say arguing with another driver led to Holyfield firing a gun at another car, then fleeing. The DNR has come out with new guidelines on how much fish people should eat from some western Wisconsin rivers and lakes. On the Mississippi River, the DNR says people should not eat muskie. On the La Crosse River from Angelo Pond downstream to Neshonoc Dam, the DNR says people should not eat bluegill, yellow perch, northern pike, brook or brown trout, or muskie. Westby schools will have a November referendum to go over state spending caps. It'll be for 3 years for $1.6, $1.7, and $1.8 million a year. That's up from their current $1.2 million a year referendum to go over the caps that ends in June. Superintendent Steve Michaels explains what the money would be used for and what they've done to make ends meet in recent years.
6: This would be used to maintain class sizes and current programming. It would be adding nothing. It'd just be maintaining our status quo. We've been making reductions over the years through attrition, and we're hopeful that we'll be able to maintain the current level of programming that our community has come to expect, and that is reasonable class sizes and AP offerings and other singleton courses that we're able to offer that our community appreciates.
5: Michael says in 7 of the last 9 years, the district has not used the full amount of extra money they could have used under the referendum, and that there would be a one-time savings of $300 for the owner of a $200,000 home if the referendum does not pass. And now you're up to date. Craig Otto, Magnum Media News.
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8: It's a hot, humid one this morning, mostly cloudy, with highs near 91. Tonight, rain looks likely and thunder can't be ruled out, with lows near 68. Showers return as a possibility tomorrow, highs in the upper 80s. Then partly cloudy skies take over tomorrow night with lows in the upper

0: 60s. Thursday brings another round of partly cloudy skies, highs in the mid-80s. Looking ahead to Friday, showers and thunderstorms may develop, highs near 89.
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2: Morning show. Just calling about the segment where Lunchbox is talking about not locking his house, et cetera, et cetera. I thought of a good idea. He says he can't afford the cameras. He could DM Bobby so that on Tuesday, Bobby can select him to pay for the Ring cam for his house. Love the show. Long time listener.
3: No, you're not listening correctly. I never say anything about not being able to afford them. It's I don't believe in them. That's it.
4: Right.
5: You don't believe in cameras.
3: I don't believe in the Ring doorbell camera. I feel like it's an invasion of privacy, and I don't like it. And so I won't get one. That's it. It's nothing about being able to afford it. I don't know how much a Ring doorbell camera is. Probably $50.
5: Actually, not that bad. They're pretty awesome.
3: I feel like they're pretty affordable if everybody has one. So I just don't believe in them. So that's why. So I wouldn't DM Bobby for something that I didn't want. But yeah, thanks for listening, man. Appreciate it.
5: And no change on your
3: security
5: habits.
3: No, I've had people offer to do a, what do you call it? 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
5: Well, that's easy. 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
4: Zero.
5: Fail.
4: Security.
3: And I said, oh, I think I'm good on that. Fail. I think I'm all right.
5: Okay, so you don't want that? Because I was going to get you that for Giving Tuesday.
3: No, I'm good, man. You can give it to someone that needs it.
5: All right, there you go. Thank you. Call us anytime with a voicemail. 877-77-BOBBY.
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0: All right, have a good day, you guys.
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0: I'm Rebecca Cook, candidate for Congress, and I approve this message. 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
0: All right, voicemail.
2: Yeah, when you were talking about the country music people, that Lunchbox creeped out and he couldn't guess the last one and he blurted out Gabby Barrett. And then y'all kept it moving and Amy was like, whoa, whoa, whoa, what did you do to creep out Gabby Barrett? If Lunchbox thinks he creeped somebody out, we need to know what even he thinks creeped somebody out. Because he's obviously embarrassed. He wouldn't even...

0: me something good.
1: This woman just wanted teachers to have some money, so they didn't get a raise, really. So she was going to help out. I mean, the story's much crazier than that, but I want to tell it to you next. I want to celebrate our teachers. It's in Tell Me Something Good. That segment next.
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6: A temporary restraining order was granted last week against the man who murdered and raped an Onalaska woman at her home in 1982. The temporary restraining order against 77-year-old Terrence Shaw was granted Wednesday and served to him at his home northwest of Sparta Friday afternoon. Shaw was sentenced to life in prison plus 20 years, but was released in 2021. The temporary restraining order is in place through a week from tomorrow, when there'll be an injunction hearing to possibly extend it. A 20-year-old lacrosse man died and a 20-year-old man was injured in a one-car rollover crash northwest of Mindoro early Sunday morning. Police say driver Mitchell

0: Berg was ejected from the car and died. Police say passenger Braden Lockington suffered injuries that are not life-threatening. Police say alcohol and speed are factors in the crash. A $5,000 cash bond has been set for the La Crosse man arrested late last month in connection with what La Crosse police called a road rage Southside shooting in the 600 block of South 5th Street. 50-year-old Marchin Holyfield will be back in court Friday. Police say arguing with another driver led to Holyfield firing a gun at another car, then fleeing. The DNR has come out with new guidelines on how much fish people should eat from some western Wisconsin rivers and lakes. On the Mississippi River, the DNR says people should not eat muskie. On the La Crosse River from Angelo Pond downstream to Neshonoc Dam, the DNR says people should not eat bluegill, yellow perch, northern pike, brook or brown trout, or muskie. Westby schools will have a November referendum to go over state spending caps. It'll be for 3 years for $1.6, $1.7, and $1.8 million a year. That's up from their current $1.2 million a year referendum to go over the caps that ends in June. Superintendent Steve Michaels explains what the money would be used for and what they've done to make ends meet in recent years.
1: This would be used to maintain class sizes and current programming. It would be adding nothing. It'd just be maintaining our status quo. We've been making reductions over the years through attrition, and we're hopeful that we'll be able to maintain the current level of programming that our community has come to expect, and that is reasonable class sizes and AP offerings and other singleton courses that we're able to offer that our community appreciates.
0: Michael says in 7 of the last 9 years, the district has not used the full amount of extra money they could have used under the referendum, and that there would be a one-time savings of $300 for the owner of a $200,000 home if the referendum does not pass. And now you're up to date. Craig Otto, Magnum Media News.
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3: It's a hot, humid one this morning, mostly cloudy, with highs near 91. Tonight, rain looks likely and thunder can't be ruled out, with lows near 68. Showers return as a possibility tomorrow, highs in the upper 80s. Then, partly cloudy skies take over tomorrow night with lows in the upper 60s. Thursday brings another round of partly cloudy skies, highs in the mid-80s. Looking ahead to Friday, showers and thunderstorms may develop, highs near 89.
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1: Everybody has one parenting tip for me. 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
7: Hi, I'm State Representative Steve Doyle. 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Right now, Wisconsin has a $2.5 billion surplus. That means we took more money from you than we needed. This is at the same time as folks are straining to make ends meet, and some people are even skipping meals, medical care, and child care. Democrats and Republicans each have their own ideas as to what should happen with your money. However, in these polarized times, disagreement means gridlock, and gridlock means we're sitting on your money. That's why I'm asking our Democratic governor and our Republican legislative leaders to bring us back into special session to return your money now. Look, I voted for tax breaks in our current budget and for the budget surplus proposal put forth earlier this year, and I stand ready to vote for any reasonable proposal to provide needed relief again today, now. And that's why this message was paid for by the Friends of Steve Doyle.

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3: That's Democrat David Crowley's plan. Crowley and the Democrats seem more interested in raising taxes to fund fraud than fight fraud. Crowley raised property taxes in Milwaukee County.
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3: David Crowley even wants to expand the fraud-ridden state Medicaid program.
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11: It's a hot, humid one this morning, mostly cloudy, with highs near 91. Tonight, rain looks likely and thunder can't be ruled out, with lows near 68. Showers return as a possibility tomorrow, highs in the upper 80s. Then, partly cloudy skies take over tomorrow night with lows in the upper 60s. Thursday brings another round of partly cloudy skies, highs in the mid-80s. Looking ahead to Friday, showers and thunderstorms may develop, highs near 89.
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2: 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We'll turn her mic off. 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
0: just
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0: turn
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0: me
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0: Off, yeah,
2: 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So this is Better Off. This is from Lauren's new album that is out now. Here we go. 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
12: Hi, how are you guys?
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16: Do you want me to be honest? 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
11: We need more working class folks to represent us in D.C. that aren't so far left or so far right. 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
17: Sue, what is your name again?
18: Rebecca Cook.
17: I've seen you.
18: I'm running against Derek Van Orden, so.
17: Oh.
18: Yeah.
17: Have my vote.
18: Thank you.
17: Exactly.
18: All right, have a good day, you guys.
19: Yeah, thank you.
11: I'm Rebecca Cook,

0: 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Paid for by Cook for Congress.
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15: A hike in property taxes.
16: Property taxes statewide saw the largest increase in more than three decades.
12: That's Democrat David Crowley's plan. Crowley and the Democrats seem more interested in raising taxes to fund fraud than fight fraud. Crowley raised property taxes in Milwaukee County.
17: Crowley recommends increasing the property tax levy.
12: David Crowley even wants to expand the fraud-ridden state Medicaid program.
18: Are you in favor of expanding Medicaid?
19: Oh, absolutely.
12: The David Crowley Plan. Higher

0: 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America's PAC, paid for and is responsible for the content of this advertising, not authorized by any candidate or candidate's agent or committee.
1: Swampy out there today, mostly cloudy with highs near 91, and fog will keep visibility down around half a mile. Rain moves in tonight, with a rumble of thunder possible, lows settling near 68. Still a slight chance of rain tomorrow, highs in the upper 80s. Then partly cloudy tomorrow night with lows again in the upper 60s. Thursday brings a mix of sun and clouds, highs in the mid-80s, lows easing into the low 70s.
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1: That's going to do it for us. Thank you guys so much. Today's first, which is crazy. It is already September. We played a whole famous first game, which you guys always seem to like. It always does really well on YouTube, so you can listen to that. We talk about husbands and wives sharing iPhone locations because we have a listener that had a little problem with that. Everybody had a parenting tip for me. We went around the room. Lauren Elena was on the show. She performed. It's a great show. Hope you check it out on the Bobby Bone Show podcast because it is up. It is ready for you. Just go search for the Bobby Bone Show. Hit subscribe. It is free. We will see you tomorrow. Bye, everybody.
2: Bobby Bones.
0: Bobby Bones here. I hope you're with us in the morning at 6. That's when we start. It's the Bobby Bones Show right here on Kix 106.3.

0: Hey, it's Reed and Chelsea with you. All right, college football started. Badgers play Sunday.
1: Yes.
0: Packers are not for another week.
1: Mm-hmm. They open up kickoff. Against the Vikings, the Packers do.
0: Yeah, and the Vikings are one of these teams that is keeping four quarterbacks on their roster. And there are some other teams that are doing this too. And they're thinking, Chels, that potentially you could have this become a real trend. So I was reading about this article that says keeping four quarterbacks on a 53-man roster is sensible because the quarterback is the most valuable position in sports.
1: Right.
0: So Minnesota, Atlanta, Pittsburgh with Aaron Rodgers, Philly are the teams that are going to have four rosters, at least initially, it looks like, to start their season.
1: Okay.
0: And Pittsburgh's trying to figure out who's going to be the successor maybe to Aaron Rodgers.
1: Right.
0: You look at those other teams. We shall see. I'm a little surprised Minnesota's doing it. But yeah, 53 guys, you look at four of them being quarterbacks.
1: Wow.
0: Does that make sense or not? And my understanding is too, Chelsea, I mean, like the long snapper, they have one job. That's right. A roster spot.
1: Wow.
0: And I'm amazed that over all these years, field goal kickers, punters, and kickoff people, they're not all the same person. Because that would save you a whole roster spot.
1: Right.
0: But that's very different kinds of kicking, I guess.
1: Okay.

tomorrow morning, we'll talk to Brett Eldridge. The crazy story of him going skydiving to celebrate a number one song and stories behind his biggest hits. Brett Eldridge, tomorrow morning on the Bobby Bones Show.

0: Braden Chelsea with you. All right, we don't talk a lot of soccer here post-World Cup, but Lionel Messi is saying that he is going to retire.
1: Yes, now, just 1 month after that tough loss.
0: For Argentina in the World Cup Finals, he was playing in Miami. And I actually see here he's going to continue to play in Miami MLS. So this is just international, which is tough, though. He's still very good, regardless.
1: Uh-oh.
0: Big loss. Big loss, because I think he could have kept playing at a really high level.
1: Mm-hmm.
0: But if he's good, I mean, he's considered the greatest of all time by many, many people. So if he'd have won that World Cup final, hard to argue that he wasn't the number one all time.
1: Okay.
0: But getting into, I just heard this discussion with football. You know, if you lose a Super Bowl, wouldn't you rather get to a Super Bowl and lose than not get there at all?
1: Yeah.
0: It's like Aaron Rodgers 1-0 in Super Bowls. Mm-hmm. Is that better than, like, you know, Kelly from the Buffalo Bills, who I think was 0-4? You know, is 1-0 or 0-4 more impressive? Really?
1: That's a good point, Reed. You've gotten there four times.
0: Yeah, I mean, Aaron kept losing, don't we know it, Packer fans,
1: man.
0: The
1: Let's
0: NFC championship
1: that,
0: games.
1: Reed.
0: So, to me, you know, what was your record in championships? It's like...
1: Overall, sure.
0: And I mean, like, AFC, NFC championships. Yep. Like, you look at Patrick Mahomes' record in AFC championships, unbelievable.
1: Yeah.
0: So, I think for, you know, Messi, it's like, okay, you know, you lost this last one.
1: Mm.
0: I think getting to the final is... Yeah, if you lose in the final, that's more impressive than not getting there at all.
1: Okay.
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4: I fight

0: for people. 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
1: Do you want me to be honest? 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
0: I want you to be honest.
1: Unfettered greed has caused us to be where we're at.
0: We need more working class folks to represent us in D.C. that aren't so far left or so far right. 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
2: Sue, what is your name again?
3: Rebecca Cook.
2: I've seen you.
3: I'm running against Derek Van Orden, so.
2: Oh.
3: Yeah.
2: Have my vote.
3: Thank you.
0: All right, have a good day, you guys.
4: Yeah, thank you.
0: I'm Rebecca Cook, candidate for Congress, and I approve this message. Paid for by Cook for Congress.
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0: Country music news, Chels. Okay, so Morgan Wallen had this viral piano flip when he was playing in Denver. And people are like, whoa, was this a meltdown? Which Morgan's had some. But his creative director said no during Sand in My Boots. Wallen could not hear the piano in his in-ear monitors.
1: Okay.
0: That's how an artist sings, hears the band, all the craziness. So they have a lift that brings the piano up and down.
1: Right.
0: And there were five crew members that were below, and I guess that the piano had shifted a bit, and it was partly off the lift.
1: Oh.
0: So as I'm understanding it,
1: okay,
0: Morgan was trying to get it back on the lift.
1: Oh, so he was moving it.
0: And it just kind of collapsed down.
1: Oh, my gosh.
0: And it looked like he shoved it.
1: Gotcha.
0: And the crew thought, like, the stage was collapsing. Like, what's going on? Because they heard this bang, but they couldn't tell what it was. And Morgan was fine. He came off the stage, kind of laughing, sang Sand in My Boots a cappella, and it was all good. Hardy couldn't resist because the next day he texted Wallen to ask whether he could help move his mother's piano.
1: Oh.
0: Obviously, Morgan, not the... but, yeah, it was on this lift, and I think it just kind of hit... And he just kind of, and then I think if you watch the video, once it starts to go, he's like, the heck with it. And he just kind of like,
1: gotcha.
0: You know, I'm not saying he wasn't a little bit annoyed, but I don't think it was like a crazy meltdown moment or anything like
1: Understood.
2: That. Hey folks, Ronnie Craig here, inviting you out to the 29th annual Elvis Explosion, live at the La Crosse Center, September 11, 12, and 13. 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
4: Millions of dollars in property tax increases.
7: A hike in property taxes.
8: Property taxes statewide saw the largest increase in more than three decades.
4: That's Democrat David Crowley's plan. Crowley and the Democrats seem more interested in raising taxes to fund fraud than fight fraud. Crowley raised property taxes in Milwaukee County.
9: Crowley recommends increasing the property tax levy.
4: David Crowley even wants to expand the fraud-ridden state Medicaid program.
10: Are you in favor of expanding Medicaid?
11: Oh, absolutely.
4: The David Crowley plan. Higher property taxes, more Medicaid fraud. 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
12: Swampy out there today, mostly cloudy with highs near 91, and fog will keep visibility down around half a mile. Rain moves in tonight, with a rumble of thunder possible, lows settling near 68. Still a slight chance of rain tomorrow, highs in the upper 80s. Then partly cloudy tomorrow night with lows again in the upper 60s. Thursday brings a mix of sun and clouds, highs in the mid 80s, lows easing into the low 70s.
13: Do you hate goodbyes? So do we. You'll never have to say goodbye to us because we play the most country every day.

0: Hey, it's Chelsea. He's Reed. Reed, this is from today.com, and it is an orthopedic surgeon telling us the best position to brush your teeth in. So I was like, obviously I have to click on this. I'm very curious. They just said brushing your teeth while balancing on one leg is a functional habit that can help strengthen the small muscles in the foot and ankle, which can prevent falls. It's really just for healthy aging. And if you really think about it, like, how is your balance?
1: So you'd brush your teeth on one foot,
0: mm-hmm.
1: and you switch
0: halfway through.
1: Switch yep. half. Okay, so bottom teeth maybe one foot, and then
0: yes,
1: top teeth the other foot.
0: Yeah,
1: I mean, balance is something that is so critical as you get older. We've all
0: right.
1: known.
0: This article talks about that.
1: Yeah, yep. I mean, my great grandma suffered a fall. I know your grandpa did.
0: Yep.
1: And I look at just like core strength and how important that is. That's a great, so that's going to build it though. That's not just a test. That's designed to build it.
0: Right. And we've talked about on the show how, you know, balancing on one leg is linked
1: harder
0: to like
1: than people think.
0: Mortality risk.
1: Yeah.
0: You know, it puts you in that. So it's like something as simple as doing that. And Reed knows I've been very into these workout videos. And some of the things that they have you do with balancing and then weights, it's like, whoa.
1: Yeah.
0: I need some work on that.
1: Well, it's like our kids. I mean, they're so flexible.
0: I know.
1: Hamstrings, all that.
0: Yep.
1: And then you get older, like, what happened?
0: Well, I think I will speak for women. After you have kids,
1: yeah,
0: your
1: for
0: body
1: guys, though, what happened?
0: Changes so dramatically.
1: What
0: with
1: happened
0: your
1: to
0: core
1: us?
0: Core strength, your balance, everything.
1: What happened to us?
0: I don't know.
1: I didn't go through anything that traumatic.

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1: He's a ranch hand in a pinch, man. Hotter than the red on the cattle brand. Cause she's a gold digger with a quick trigger. A cast iron skillet swinging lid flipper.

horseback. Now he's a buckskin, 15 hands, 5-time team road champion.

0: Hey, it's Reed and Chelsea Magnum. Reed, now let's try to keep it together when we're talking about this story. But we have to talk about it with it being the back to school week. So we have Candy, who is a second grade teacher, I believe out of Atlanta. And she created a space in her classroom that students may go when they need to pass gas. Okay, are you with me, Reed?
1: I'm with you. And okay. Yeah, nothing okay. to be ashamed of here.
0: She said she has a very weak stomach and she really just can't take the smells. And she really has the philosophy, like, this is a normal part of your body. And so kids can go to this corner of the classroom without disturbing, you know, anybody, without going to the bathroom. You know, she said she would have kids that would ask to, like, go to the bathroom all the time. And it's like, well, are you just taking a fart walk? So she created a corner and she said, yes, obviously, you know, what happens on the first day when the first kid goes over there, everybody, you know, looks over there and laughs. And she said, but it loses its, you know, loses its laughing ability after a while. People, you know, the students just get used to it. So this has gone viral. A couple other teachers, an eighth grade teacher implemented it and did they called it fart closet. So, yeah, I don't really know what to say about this.
1: I wish passing gas, especially for school kids, was not as big of a deal.
0: Yeah, you're in that room for hours and hours at a time.
1: Yeah, no, I wish that's one of the beautiful things about if you get like a bunch of two-year-olds together.
0: Right.
1: They don't think twice.
0: I know.
1: They don't even really think it's funny. They're just doing their thing. And it's the adults that have to not laugh because the kids don't think twice about it.
0: Right.

0: Hey, it's Reed and Chelsea keeping you company. All right, Chelsea, a rare 1894 S. Barber dime. Look up what that means if you care. Okay. It's headed to Stacks Bowers Auction with an estimated value. This is a dime of $1.5 million.
1: This dime.
0: This dime.
1: It's 10-cent dime.
0: The opening bid's a million.
1: What?
0: It is exceptionally scarce. Only 24 were minted in San Francisco.
1: Holy
0: Just nine
1: cow.
0: Are known to still be around. These, again, 1894 S dimes have brought major prices, including $2.16 million in 2025, wow. $1.5 million in 2020. But ordinary old or unusually looking dimes are not automatically valuable. If you think you have a rare one, the recommendation is to have it evaluated by a qualified expert.
1: Mm-mm.
0: But how could a dime be worth $1 million? By definition.
1: I don't really know. Is it more like, you know, people invest in like gold coins and stuff? Is it like an investment in that way?
0: Collectors, supply and demand. But yeah, looking at a picture of one of these things, it does not look like an ordinary dime.
1: Mm-hmm.
0: So I don't think you would just spend this thing and not realize it.
1: Ah.
0: But look through your spare change. You know what the worst part of spare change is?
1: Spare change.
0: Spell your hands.
1: Oh, yeah.
0: When our son wants to organize his stuff through a piggy bank.
1: Mm.
0: And I'm just like, you smell that.
1: Yeah.
0: And you get some of that

0: change. You know what the worst part of spare change is?
1: Spare change.
0: Spell your hands.
1: Oh, yeah.
0: And our son wants to organize his stuff through a piggy bank.
1: Mm.
0: And I'm just like, you smell that.
1: Yeah.
0: And you get some of that like dish soap.
1: Right.
0: Heavy still smells.
1: Yeah. Not a good smell.

0: Hey, it's Reed and Chelsea with you. Chelsea got a new pair of shoes. You got a new pair of shoes, too?
1: Oh, yeah.
0: I wore them out of the store.
1: Back to school.
0: But not for us. But as a parent, you kind of feel like...
1: No, it's a reset. September 1 today, everybody.
0: So you don't realize how bad your shoes are until you try on a new pair of shoes and you go, oh, this is how it's supposed to feel.
1: It's true.
0: If you got anything aching, may I suggest a new pair of shoes, as simple as it sounds.
1: But you can't get a new pair of shoes all the time.
0: Right? Well, as a kid, I remember you would grow out of your shoes. I don't know if this is how it was for you, but my shoes would fall apart. If it was raining and I'd feel water in my sock, I'm like, oh, time for a new pair of shoes. I mean, at least boys, they wreck their shoes.
1: Oh, yeah.
0: They're falling apart. Is that how it was for girls or
1: no,
0: not so much?
1: No.
0: As an adult, you can look at your shoes and go, these still look pretty good.
1: Mm-hmm.
0: But if you've had them for over 12 months, my understanding is you've worn out the cushion part of it.
1: Oh.
0: And your feet, the arch support, the whole thing deserve a new pair of shoes.
1: I think things break down after a while. I don't know.
0: Well, if you got no tread left on those tires either, Chelsea, like, look at the bottom of your shoe. And there was nothing left, which explains why I would slip sometimes on a rainy day in the garage.
1: Oh, my goodness sakes.
0: Yeah, it happened to me a few times. So a new pair of shoes, so simple. But sometimes as adults, we're moving and we're not thinking about it.
1: Yes.
0: And now that I've got them on, I'm like, oh, yes, this is how it's supposed to be.
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when she goes to bed. She hits her knees and bows her head.

0: Reed and Chelsea with you. All right, our daughter said something. We think it's cute, but she's our daughter. We'll see what you guys think. So this was with Grandpa.
1: Yes.
0: And Chelsea, would you like to explain?
1: A report. So she was eating something, right?
0: And getting her to eat.
1: Oh, my
0: been more missed
1: gosh.
0: Than hit lately.
1: And Reed and I, a couple weeks ago, said no more feeding her. Because at the end of the meal, we would just feed her to just
0: get it over with.
1: Yeah,
0: and she'll say, feed me like a baby. And it's like, don't you want to be grown up? And she wants to be a grown up when it helps her. And then she's still a baby when it helps her. Sometimes it's like she just can't be bothered to feed herself.
1: Yeah. So I think your dad was trying to get her to eat something. And she said, I can't have any more, Grandpa. I'll have a stomach fake.
0: My dad said a little Freudian slip there. Instead of stomach ache, stomach fake. So
1: yeah,
0: she's not wrong, like, actually, by saying it that way.
1: Well, a lot of times they fake the stomach ache to get out of what they're eating.
0: Yeah,
1: you know?
0: When she goes number two, which she is pretty much number two potty trained.
1: Mm-hmm.
0: And then halfway through the meal, which is about 30 minutes later after her bathroom, she's like, I have to go number two. And I'm like, just do it in your pull-up. And she looks at me like, what? I said, do it. Call on her bluff. And she goes, I mean, she's very thrown off by this.
1: Right.
0: She's like, it'd be messy. And I said, I'll clean it up. And you call that girl's bluff on that situation. She does not know what to do with herself. And her brother's like, she doesn't have to go to the bathroom. I'm like, let's play it out.
1: Yeah.
0: Let's play this out.
1: Right.
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3: A temporary restraining order was granted last week against the man who murdered and raped an Onalaska woman at her home in 1982. The temporary restraining order against 77-year-old Terrence Shaw was granted Wednesday and served to him at his home northwest of Sparta Friday afternoon. Shaw was sentenced to life in prison plus 20 years, but was released in 2021. The temporary restraining order is in place through a week from tomorrow, when there'll be an injunction hearing to possibly extend it. A 20-year-old lacrosse man died and a 20-year-old man was injured in a one-car rollover crash northwest of Mindoro early Sunday morning. Police say driver Mitchell Berg was ejected from the car and died. Police say passenger Braden Lockington suffered injuries that are now

0: not life threatening. Police say alcohol and speed are factors in the crash. A $5,000 cash bond has been set for the La Crosse man arrested late last month in connection with what La Crosse police called a road rage Southside shooting in the 600 block of South 5th Street. 50-year-old Marchin Holyfield will be back in court Friday. Police say arguing with another driver led to Holyfield firing a gun at another car, then fleeing. The DNR has come out with new guidelines on how much fish people should eat from some western Wisconsin rivers and lakes. On the Mississippi River, the DNR says people should not eat muskie. On the La Crosse River from Angelo Pond downstream to Neshonic Dam, the DNR says people should not eat bluegill, yellow perch, northern pike, brook or brown trout, or muskie. Westby schools will have a November referendum to go over state spending caps. It'll be for 3 years for $1.6, $1.7, and $1.8 million a year. That's up from their current $1.2 million a year referendum to go over the caps that ends in June. Superintendent Steve Michaels explains what the money would be used for and what they've done to make ends meet in recent years.
1: This would be used to maintain class sizes and current programming. It would be adding nothing. It'd just be maintaining our status quo. We've been making reductions over the years through attrition, and we're hopeful that we'll be able to maintain the current level of programming that our community has come to expect, and that is reasonable class sizes and AP offerings and other singleton courses that we're able to offer that our community appreciates.
0: Michael says in 7 of the last 9 years, the district has not used the full amount of extra money they could have used under the referendum, and that there would be a one-time savings of $300 for the owner of a $200,000 home if the referendum does not pass. And now you're up to date. Craig Otto, Magnum Media News.
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3: Swampy out there today, mostly cloudy with highs near 91. And fog will keep visibility down around half a mile. Rain moves in tonight, with a rumble of thunder possible, lows settling near 68. Still a slight chance of rain tomorrow, highs in the upper 80s. Then partly cloudy tomorrow night, with lows again in the upper 60s. Thursday brings a mix of sun and clouds, highs in the mid 80s, lows easing into the low 70s.

0: Reading Chelsea with you. Chelsea, Halloween decorations are out.
1: What?
0: They were out when you dragged me around shopping. And I saw Halloween stuff and I was like,
1: oh,
0: man,
1: they're August. Out in stores. I thought you were saying they're out in, like, you shouldn't put, like they're out. Like,
0: out of
1: they're
0: style.
1: Not out of style. Okay, there we go. Thank you.
0: No.
1: No, they're out. Oh, yeah.
0: Some of those decorations, it's like, you can put that in a neighborhood? But anyway,
1: well, yeah.
0: August, and I don't know how long they've been out for. I don't get out shopping these scenes very
1: no,
0: often.
1: No, this is normal.
0: I don't
1: normal.
0: Know how long they've
1: this
0: been out
1: normal.
0: For.
1: This is normal.
0: But yeah, here we are. And
1: people
0: this...
1: lined up at a certain coffee place for pumpkin spice latte, which came out. You know, people are love the fall vibes.
0: Shouldn't this stuff start after Labor Day?
1: What's truly cool about this year is Halloween is on a Saturday.
0: Oof. I mean, but they're going to have their Halloween parties for kids.
1: Friday. Parents
0: Saturday
1: are going to hold on.
0: The big day.
1: Yeah.
0: Sunday, they're going to want to eat all that candy.
1: Sunday's November 1st.
0: November 1st, big day.
1: Mm-hmm.
0: My birthday. And then, yeah, I could have till Monday. So that's going to be a real, that's going to be like a triple whammy on that deal.
1: It's going to be a lot of stuff going on. And I
0: more
1: think
0: fun for college kids, you know, that kind of stuff. I mean,
1: that's
0: nice
1: true.
0: To have it on Saturday.
1: Yeah.
0: College football games will be nuts.
1: Oh.
0: I don't know if the Badgers play at home on that day, but if they do, I mean, that's always
1: I don't know.
0: Crazy.
1: People dress up and all that.
0: People dress up.
1: Yeah.
0: It's wild.

0: Reid and Chelsea, keeping you company. Hope you are doing great. All right, Chelsea, first day of September. You said it earlier. And
1: wow.
0: A lot of kids back to school. Not every kid back to school. Some kids may be starting tomorrow.
1: Yep.
0: You heard an interesting one from a parent.
1: I did. So I don't know how they organize this with the bus system and all that. To me, it's so confusing. But in this one school district, students with the last name A through M go today and M through Z tomorrow, or N through Z tomorrow.
0: Yeah.
1: So you have your kids, you know, siblings, same, go on the same day. But, you know, I was talking to her and she's like, yeah, my kids go today and then they have off Wednesday. It's like, you can't gear up and then have a free for all on Wednesday.
0: You just
1: get you gotta
0: little Bobby on track. This is your day. And then the next day off. And then you're going to go to school Thursday, Friday. And then you're going to have a 3-day weekend.
1: I don't know.
0: As a parent, I would be like, I would rather go and we would be in the first day as an M. But I'd be like, okay, just give them Tuesday off today and we'll, let's start this for real tomorrow.
1: Right.
0: No, A through M, it's like, come, what are we doing
1: you
0: here?
1: You can't gear them up and then shut it down on Wednesday.
0: Kids
1: and then
0: it's like, a free-for-all. This is easy. I mean, that's one day. And it's like, no, no. Now you have today off.
1: Yeah.
0: Of which what? Daycare,
1: confusion.
0: Grandparents,
1: confusion.
0: You staying home,
1: like,
0: what are you doing? So, no offense, but
1: how can they run the bus system like that? You know what I'm saying?
0: I would teach your student half your class.
1: Right. I don't know. Never heard of it.

0: Country music news. Chelsea's talk about Scotty McCreery, who said competing on American Idol in 2011.
1: Wow,
0: long
1: it's
0: time
1: been
0: ago,
1: that
0: 15
1: long.
0: Years, decade and a half. He said it was essentially a nonstop 7-day-a-week job. He recalls receiving only one day off, and when he planned to leave the set to attend a baseball game, security stopped him from going.
1: What?
0: So he said, despite the intense, restrictive schedule, he remains grateful for the experience that launched his career. He won season 10, and he's obviously been very established over that time. But yeah, the American Idol is such a demanding thing that he's like, you wake up, work it till you go to bed.
1: Really?
0: No weekends off. You were just grinding.
1: Well, it's so fast paced to have to come up with a new performance every single week. You know, that's not how it is on tour.
0: Yep. Yeah. They found out literally he was going to a baseball game, and they're like, we can't even leave the set, you know, in case we need, I think in case we need this or that.
1: So, wow.
0: But I think it all worked out for him in the end.
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4: 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Crowley raised property taxes in Milwaukee County.
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10: Are you in favor of expanding Medicaid?
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1: Tomorrow morning, we'll talk to Brett Eldridge. The crazy story of him going skydiving to celebrate a number one song and stories behind his biggest hits. Brett Eldridge, tomorrow morning on The Bobby Bones Show.

0: country, man.
1: It doesn't matter. It's 5 o'clock somewhere.
0: It's always on 5 in Margaritaville, come to think of it.
1: Yeah, I heard that.
0: You've been there, haven't you?
1: Yes, sir.
0: I've seen your boat there.
1: I've been to Margaritaville a few times.
0: All right. Well, that's good.
1: Stumble my way back.
0: Okay. We just want to make sure you can keep it between the navigational beacons.
1: Between the buoys. I got it.
0: All right. Well, it's 5 o'clock. Let's go somewhere.
1: I'm ready. Crank it up.
0: Let's get out of here.
1: I'm gone.

0: Hey, it's Reed and Chelsea with you. Chelsea and I did a little pontoon boat date, just you and me. No kids for that.
1: Whoa.
0: Kids are with the grandparents, which was nice. But we saw a young group of kids just flying around the lake.
1: Okay, we can't say young group of kids. They were in their maybe 1920s range. People are saying there's a 9-year-old driving a boat, Reed.
0: I think a 9-year-old would have been better than these kids.
1: Okay. Please
0: flying
1: go
0: around
1: through the boat too, etiquette, Reed.
0: Too close to the land. You're supposed to be 200
1: Ducks.
0: Feet away, no wake. And the person driving, she had green hair. Now, why is that relevant? I think anyone who has neon green hair wants people to notice. That's just my opinion.
1: Okay.
0: Unless that was natural, in which you might want to get that checked out. But she's just she drives close to us. We're rocking. We're just sitting there in our pontoon. You know,
1: yeah.
0: It's just rude going past fishermen and women. And there's just an etiquette to this thing. I don't know if she was renting that thing or what.
1: Oh.
0: But she had no concept. So Chelsea and I, a little date night, we pulled up, docked, went up to a nice place.
1: Yeah, it's
0: nice-ish.
1: Fun to like...

0: Doc, your boat and go eat somewhere.
1: And went and eat. And then as we were sitting down, ordered some appetizers, here comes this boat flying towards the dock. And I said, boy, I think they're going to try and make a landing on this thing.
0: I think they're coming to eat by it. You read?
1: So they pull up. Again, way too reckless. And then a little bit of a breeze. The back end of things blowing. One of the guys took his shirt off. I don't know if he's going to try and get in, fix this. And then somebody, I don't think he was sheriff's department, but somebody, I think, with the Lake Association drove up in
0: that.
1: His boat, and he was standing up. And those are typically people in charge that do the stand-up driving.
0: Okay.
1: And I think he told them something, and I was like, oh, this is going to fix this right up. They could not stay because I don't think they could get their boat tied up properly. So they turned around, went back out, and started doing laps again. And I said, well, either he was not a part of the Lake Association or they're just ignoring him. Boat etiquette. Labor Day weekend etiquette. Coming up. Let's make sure you know the rules. Or just stay on the beach. I'd rather you stay on the beach.
0: Can you ask AI what are the boat rules?
1: Google it. Do something. But it's rude. Dangerous.
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3: A temporary restraining order was granted last week against the man who murdered and raped an Onalaska woman at her home in 1982. The temporary restraining order against 77-year-old Terrence Shaw was granted Wednesday and served to him at his home northwest of Sparta Friday afternoon. Shaw was sentenced to life in prison plus 20 years, but was released in 2021. The temporary restraining order is in place through a week from tomorrow, when there'll be an injunction hearing to possibly extend it. A 20-year-old La Crosse man died and a 20-year-old man was injured in a one-car rollover crash northwest of Mindoro early Sunday morning. Police say driver Mitchell Berg was ejected from the car and died. Police say passenger Braden Lockington suffered injuries that are not life-threatening. Police say alcohol and speed are factors in the crash. A $5,000 cash bond has been set for the La Crosse man arrested late last month in connection with what La Crosse police called a road rage Southside shooting in the 600 block of South 5th Street. 50-year-old Marchin Holyfield will be back in court Friday. Police say arguing with another driver led to Holyfield firing a gun at another car, then fleeing. The DNR has come out with new guidelines on how much fish people should eat from some western Wisconsin rivers and lakes. On the Mississippi River, the DNR says people should not eat muskie. On the La Crosse River from Angelo Pond downstream to Neshonnock Dam, the DNR says people should not eat bluegill, yellow perch, northern pike, brook or brown trout, or muskie. Westby schools will have a November referendum to go over state spending caps. It'll be for 3 years for $1.6, $1.7, and $1.8 million a year. That's up from their current $1.2 million a year referendum to go over the caps that ends in June. Superintendent Steve Michaels explains what the money would be used for and what they've done to make ends meet in recent years.
4: This would be used to maintain class sizes and current programming. It would be adding nothing. It'd just be maintaining our status quo. We've been making reductions over the years through attrition, and we're hopeful that we'll be able to maintain the current level of programming that our community has come to expect. And that is reasonable class sizes and AP offerings and other singleton courses that we're able to offer that our community appreciates.
3: Michael says in 7 of the last 9 years, the district has not used the full amount of extra money they could have used under the referendum, and that there would be a one-time savings of $300 for the owner of a $200,000 home if the referendum does not pass. And now you're up to date. Craig Otto, Magnum Media News.
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2: Swampy out there today, mostly cloudy with highs near 91, and fog will keep visibility down around half a mile. Rain moves in tonight, with a rumble of thunder possible, lows settling near 68. Still a slight chance of rain tomorrow, highs in the upper 80s. Then partly cloudy tomorrow night with lows again in the upper 60s. Thursday brings a mix of sun and clouds, highs in the mid 80s, lows easing into the low 70s.

0: Hey, it's Chelsea. He's Reed. Reed, this is quite the thing that these parents did. So all parents are like, you know, when the kids go to bed, we just eat what we want to eat. And are you guilty of sneaking a candy bar in the pantry at some point? Like,
1: I ate some of our son's little shark gummy bear things.
0: Yeah. Like, you just want to eat some stuff and not have to have questions.
1: Mm-hmm.
0: Well, these parents took this to a whole nother level. So they built a secret dessert closet in their bedroom, which is where they hide their sweet desserts from their three kids. So this cost, I believe, $2,000. And they have a refrigerator in there. They have stashes of desserts. They have a place where they can make shakes. It has pink cabinets. I mean, this is way, way too much. It's hidden behind a full-length mirror. This is cool until the kids discover it, which is like you just spent $2,000 for the kids to hope to never discover it. I mean, that's not possible. Our kids know every nook and cranny.

0: clean her clothes.
1: I think they know more nooks and crannies about our house than we do.
0: It's true. They find everything I hide.
1: I just kind of want there to be a little bit like, this is my stuff. That's your stuff. And, you know.
0: So you're going to go into your closet in the middle of the day and make yourself a milkshake? I mean, is that what that's for?
1: Yeah, no, I'm like, I would rather be like, no, you don't need the stuff. Why? Because you don't. This is my stuff. This is mom's stuff. Like,

0: Hey, it's Reed and Chelsea with you. Start of a new month. Hope your summer months were great.
1: Yes.
0: But it's weird with Labor Day coming up. This doesn't feel nearly as September 1st-ish as most September 1st.
1: No, and I think, you know, with the heat, too, it's been, doesn't, I don't know. Although I remember going back to school many a times and it was hot. But I will say, my sister has her fall decorations up.
0: Really?
1: Yeah, she had them up like last week. She sent a picture and I was just like, it's just, I can't.
0: But her kids started school last week.
1: Yes.
0: So I think you almost feel like you're a little more in fall mode.
1: Mm-hmm.
0: But yeah, I think a lot of us in May, June were like, all right, September 1 comes and then the leaves are going to be falling. And I said, no, there's no difference between September 1 and August 31st. There's no difference in weather.
1: Right, right. That's true.
0: October 1st is when it's like, okay, I'm kind of expecting more of that.
1: Mm-hmm.
0: We got a lot of warm days left here. We got Labor Day weekend coming up. A lot of seasonal businesses are getting kind of a bonus weekend.
1: It's true.
0: Which hopefully that's good for them.
1: Yep.
0: Especially with some of those smoky weather we had and some of the rain and stuff. If they lost
1: some
0: days or weekends, hopefully that's a little bump for them. So September 1st today does not feel like it.
1: No.
0: But then this month's going to go fast. It'll be October 1 before we know it. Because it'll feel like a 3-week September.
1: September is slightly less busy than August, so I appreciate that. But I do, October is when it starts to slow down.
0: Really get comfortable.
1: There we go.

0: It's the most country, Kix 106.3. I'm Kelly Wilde, and Cody Johnson made headlines for ordering 100 burgers and fries from a local restaurant in St. Paul to feed his crew and openers before his Grand Casino Arena show. Here's Cody Johnson. This is Horseback.
1: He's a ranch hand in a pinch, man. Hotter than the red on a cattle brand. Cause she's a gold digger with a quick trigger. A cast iron skillet swinging lid flipper.

It's the most country. Kix 106.3 and Dolly Parton's estate announced Dolly Fest will go down next year in Nashville and London. It was something that Dolly planned to host for her 80th birthday, but it had to be put on hold because of her health.

0: 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It's an introduction to how credit works and why it matters. This session covers the basics, credit scores, reports, borrowing, and practical steps to take to manage your credit. Great for teens, great for adults looking to strengthen their financial literacy. No registration required. I have Shibuzi and Jelly Roll next.
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15: Swampy out there today, mostly cloudy with highs near 91, and fog will keep visibility down around half a mile. Rain moves in tonight, with a rumble of thunder possible, lows settling near 68. Still a slight chance of rain tomorrow, highs in the upper 80s. Then partly cloudy tomorrow night with lows again in the upper 60s. Thursday brings a mix of sun and clouds, highs in the mid 80s, lows easing into the low 70s.

0: It's the most country, Kix 106.3 with Low Cash, and I know somebody. And Kane Brown Wish is here. I knew somebody as a friend. Kind of clarifying his previous comments about not having friends in the music industry. He just wants a friendship like Morgan Wallen and Hardy have, and someone who he can grab beers with on a whim. I got Kane Brown, Lauren Elena on the way, plus Luke Bryan.
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3: 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Crowley raised property taxes in Milwaukee County.
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0: Kid Myself, which marks John Morgan's debut appearance in the Billboard Hot 100 as a recording artist. This follows the success of the number one song he had with Jason Aldean called Friends Like That. It's the Most Country Kicks 106.3. I got Jason coming up, plus Josh Ross and Tyler Hubbard.
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0: Hey, this is Kelly Wilde. 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
3: Mostly cloudy and hot this afternoon, with highs near 91 and areas of fog cutting visibility down to about half a mile. Showers could develop this evening, thunder can't be ruled out, and lows will settle in the low 70s. Tomorrow brings some clouds with highs in the upper 80s, then partly cloudy skies overnight with lows again in the low 70s. Thursday looks a bit brighter, with just a few clouds and highs in the mid 80s.
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tomorrow morning, we'll talk to Brett Eldridge. The crazy story of him going skydiving to celebrate a number one song and stories behind his biggest

Ella Langley's Tuesday in Texas is number one for her 20th week, which makes it the second longest leading song in Billboard Hot 100 history, only trailing Mariah Carey's All I Want for Christmas Is You. 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

I'm Kelly Wilde. This is The Most Country, Kix 106.3. And Lainey Wilson celebrated the end of opening for Chris Stapleton by sharing an acoustic cover of his song, Whiskey and You. Here's the latest from Lainey, joined by John Mayer. It's Phone Keys Wallet.

0: It's the most country, Kicks 106.3, Florida Georgia Line, Jason Aldean, Riley Green in moments, and Riley just released the title track to his upcoming album, That's Just Me. The album comes out September 18th.
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0: It's the most country every day, Kix 106.3. I'm Kelly Wild. Coming up, George Burns with Luke Bryan, Sam Hunt, and Stella Lefty's latest, Boston.
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0: Hey, this is Kelly Wild. 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
3: Mostly cloudy and hot this afternoon, with highs near 91 and areas of fog cutting visibility down to about half a mile. Showers could develop this evening, thunder can't be ruled out, and lows will settle in the low 70s. Tomorrow brings some clouds with highs in the upper 80s, then partly cloudy skies overnight with lows again in the low 70s. Thursday looks a bit brighter, with just a few clouds and highs in the mid 80s.

Luke Combs, who was recently named one of Time's most influential people of 2026. This is the Most Country Kicks 106.3. I'm Kelly Wilde with Morgan Wallen.

I am Kelly Wilde. This is the Most Country, Kicks 106.3, and a number of schools across the country are rolling out three-year bachelor degree programs. This would give students a chance to earn a diploma quicker and save them a lot of money along the way. Now, instead of the traditional 120 credit hours spread across 4 years, some of these programs require about 90 credits. That would mean students can enter the workforce sooner, spend less on tuition and living expenses, and avoid piling up as much debt. The idea is gaining momentum. At least 70 schools have either launched three-year degree programs or are actively considering them. Now, critics worry about whether graduate schools and employers will fully embrace the shorter degrees. So what do you think, a three-year bachelor's degree program?

0: A little bit of Chase Bryant with the most country. 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They're at 1431 Highway 16. 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
7: Property taxes statewide saw the largest increase in more than three decades.
3: That's Democrat David Crowley's plan. Crowley and the Democrats seem more interested in raising taxes to fund fraud than fight fraud. Crowley raised property taxes in Milwaukee County.
8: Crowley recommends increasing the property tax levy.
3: David Crowley even wants to expand the fraud-ridden state Medicaid program.
9: Are you in favor of expanding Medicaid?
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0: Kane Brown, who's clarifying his previous comments about not having friends in the music industry. He just wants a friendship like Morgan Wallen and Hardy have, and someone who he can grab beers with on a whim. 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
0: Hey, this is Kelly Wilde. We're gearing up for Friday night high school football, and you know what that means. 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
3: Tonight brings a chance of rain with a stray thunderstorm or two. Lows settling into the low 70s. Tomorrow turns partly cloudy with highs near the upper 80s. And that pattern holds overnight with lows again in the low 70s. Thursday looks variably cloudy with a high of 86. Friday, rain looks likely, highs near 87, lows in the low 70s. By Saturday, some sun breaks through with highs back in the upper 80s.

0: It's the Most Country, Kix 106.3, and it was on this date, September 1st, 1985, that a joint U.S.-French expedition led by Dr. Robert Ballard discovered the wreck of the Titanic on the ocean floor 73 years after the unsinkable ship went down. In the time that the wreck has been 12,500 feet beneath the ocean surface, it's become a living laboratory of an extreme environment, and it's helped answer many questions. Questions on how metal corrodes, how deep-sea ecosystems form over time, but there are still some questions about the Titanic that still remain unanswered to this day. Questions such as,
1: why did you throw the Blue Heart of the Ocean jewel over the railing of the Titanic? Did you feel bad at all letting Leo DiCaprio drown while you were safe floating on the big door? Could you have taken turns?

0: Taking you home with Morgan Wallen and Post Malone, Jason Aldean and Russell Dickerson. 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

tomorrow morning, we'll talk to Brett Eldridge. The crazy story of him going skydiving to celebrate a number one song and stories behind his biggest hits. Brett Eldridge.

0: Some suds in the bucket from Sarah Evans. It's the most country Kicks 106.3, and Ella Langley's Choosing Texas is number one for her 20th week, which makes it the second longest leading song in Billboard Hot 100 history, just behind Mariah Carey. Also, Dolly's Jolene and I Will Always Love You entered the top 40 for the very first time. I got Ella coming up, plus Tyler Hubbard and Brad Paisley.
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3: Hi, I'm State Representative Steve Doyle. We have your money, and some politicians in Madison don't want to give it back. Right now, Wisconsin has a $2.5 billion surplus. That means we took more money from you than we needed. This is at the same time as folks are straining to make ends meet, and some people are even skipping meals, medical care, and child care. Democrats and Republicans each have their own ideas as to what should happen with your money. However, in these polarized times, disagreement means gridlock, and gridlock means we're sitting on your money. That's why I'm asking our Democratic governor and our Republican legislative leaders to bring us back into special session to return your money now. Look, I voted for tax breaks in our current budget and for the budget surplus proposal put forth earlier this year, and I stand ready to vote for any reasonable proposal to provide needed relief again today, now. And that's why this message was paid for by the friends of Steve Doyle.
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0: It's the most country. Kix 106.3 and Zach Top embraced the open seats at a recent show by inviting fans seated far up in the theater to move closer. Quote, I can't see all the way up there. We'll just pretend it ain't there. Zach's on the way with his latest called South of Sanity. Plus, you'll hear from Rodney Atkins and Shaboozy.
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19: Tonight brings a chance of rain with a stray thunderstorm or two. Lows settling into the low 70s. Tomorrow turns partly cloudy with highs near the upper 80s, and that pattern holds overnight with lows again in the low 70s. Thursday looks variably cloudy with a high of 86. Friday, rain looks likely, highs near 87, lows in the low 70s. By Saturday, some sun breaks through with highs back in the upper 80s.